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I am Whitney. It is the weekend, and I'm excited to spend this time with you, bringing you your favorite Christian music and some encouragement, too. I'll be here with you tonight until midnight.

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Megan Woods here on your life-changing music, Life 90.5. Our verse of the day today is going to be coming from James 5, verse 8. It says, "You too be patient and stand firm because the Lord's coming is near." Sometimes we're waiting for an answer, a change, a breakthrough, and we wonder how much longer we can hold on. James here is reminding us not to give up. Strengthen your heart and keep trusting God. You may not see what God is doing yet, but that doesn't mean He isn't working.

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Ben Fuller. If it was up to me, we would all be worshiping the Lord together at Ben Fuller's concert. He is coming right here to Wilmington at Keenum Auditorium. I am so pumped for this. It's going to be October 8th at 7 p.m. He is going to be with Band Reeves. This is going to be a must-see concert. 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We will be there too, your Life 90.5. 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

Uplifting and encouraging life 90.5. I am Whitney. And as it says in Psalm 100, let us make a joyful noise to the Lord. Let's celebrate his goodness together. I will be here with you until midnight, bringing you your favorite Christian music.

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It's Kurt Wallace, your host for the weekend Top 20 Countdown, getting ready for this weekend's show. And Toby Mac stops by to talk about his songwriting process. Matt Maher tells us about a challenging experience of his growing up. And David Crowder is here to offer us some worship inspiration. 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

for King and Country here on Your Life 90.5. Acts 1 verse 8 says, "But you will receive power when the Holy Spirit comes on you, and you will be my witnesses in Jerusalem and in all of Judah and Samaria and to the ends of the earth." This reminds us that God empowers ordinary people like me and you through the Holy Spirit to make an extraordinary impact. Every kind word, every prayer, moment of encouragement can point someone closer to Jesus today. You may not realize it, but God can use your voice right where you are.

He is such a good God. Amen. That is Passion here on Your Life 90.5. We have one chance here on earth to show God how much He means to us. When we're in heaven, we won't have the opportunity to show Him what He means to us. When I had surrendered to the Lord, I had given up so many worldly things to follow Christ. And when I got into my relationship with my now husband, I was like, well, I've given up so much, but I don't really want to give up everything. Well, let me just encourage you that we only have one opportunity to show God how big He is to us and how much He means to us. So anything that you may be holding on to that is worldly, let me encourage you to lay it down and show our Father

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0: 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I am Whitney, and no matter what your night looks like, whether it is a normal night or a long night, know that you are never alone. Your Heavenly Father is always right here with you. And hey, I'll be here with you tonight too, until midnight.
1: 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All my intentions.

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0: On the really hard days of life, it comforts me to think about God's grace. He made a way for me to be with Him forever. In heaven, there will be no more pain, no more tears, no more suffering. God saved us through the blood of Jesus, and it was poured out on the cross. May we never take this gift for granted. It's the gift of life everlasting. I think Ephesians 2 sums it up best. For it is by grace that you have been saved through faith, and this is not from yourselves. It's the gift of God. Today, let's thank God for this beautiful gift of grace.
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Uplifting and encouraging life. 90.5 James 5:8 is our verse of the day today. It says, "You too be patient and stand firm because the Lord's coming is near." James is encouraging believers not to give up when life is difficult. Patience here means enduring and continuing to trust God even when we don't see immediate answers. You may not see them yet, but that doesn't mean he

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Elevation Rhythm here on your life-changing music, Life 90.5. It is not a complete washed-out weekend here in Wilmington, but I can tell you what, it is hot. And for your Sunday, still looking at hot temperatures, a high of 92. A pop-up shower or thunderstorm is possible. And for your Monday, gear up for another hot, hot day. Our high is going to be 99 degrees, but hey, at least it'll be

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1: 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It's like, you're right, God's got this under control. 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
1: 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It's like, you're right, God's got this under control. The songs remind me of that.
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Concord & Co., what grace can do here on your Life 90.5. That is it for me tonight. I am heading out of studio. Jim will be up next bringing you your favorite Christian music. I'll be back tomorrow night. Looking forward to it from 8 until midnight. Want to leave you, though, with your verse of the day coming from James 5, verse 8. It says, "You too be patient and stand firm, because the Lord's coming is near." If you are in a season of waiting, don't lose heart. I know it's not fun, but it can strengthen your faith if you keep trusting God. His timing may not be our timing, but His promises are sure. Keep going, praying, and keep your heart anchored in

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It's Kurt Wallace, your host for the weekend Top 20 Countdown, getting ready for this weekend's show. And Toby Mac stops by to talk about his songwriting process. 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And David Crowder is here to offer us some worship inspiration. 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
0: In the new film Paw Patrol, the Dino movie, now in theaters, everyone's favorite puppy police are back in action protecting Adventure City. This time, our canine heroes are out on the Sea Patroller when a storm blows them onto the mysterious beach of an island filled with friendly dinosaurs. They can't wait to tell everyone about it. But even though series villain Mayor Humdinger has tried to change his ways, he's still causing trouble. Like previous Paw Patrol entries, this cartoony story emphasizes heroism, friendship, and second chances. Some mild peril and bathroom humor pop up, but nothing too serious. We're giving Paw Patrol the Dino movie a 4.5 out of 5 for family friendliness. Read the full review at PluggedIn.com/radio. 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

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It's Kurt Wallace, your host for the weekend Top 20 Countdown, getting ready for this weekend's show. And Toby Mac stops by to talk about his songwriting process. Matt Maher tells us about a challenging experience of his growing up. And David Crowder is here to offer us some worship inspiration. Franny Cash stops by and shares the story behind her brand new song, Jesus All Along. And we got another future hit from Drew Parker and Stephen Curtis Chapman. 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
1: news. Francesca Battistelli is back. Her new single, He Will, dropped last week. And it's exactly the kind of song you'd hope for from one of Christian music's most beloved voices. It's a soaring anthem of hope about putting your faith in a God who still does miracles. Backed by a choir, Francesca sings of her need for rescue and her certainty that, while she may not know how God will intervene, He will come through. It's her first new music in 8 years. Since her last album in 2018, she intentionally stepped away from the spotlight to invest in her growing family. She's now a mom of 7, embracing homesteading and homeschooling. But even while she was away, the music kept working. She quietly crossed 2 billion career streams and racked up multiple platinum and gold certifications without releasing a single new song. She said it best herself, God's timing is so perfect, and these songs are for now. For more information, visit francescamusic.com. I'm Rachel James with Music News. 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

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It's Kurt Wallace, your host for the Weekend Top 20 Countdown, getting ready for this weekend's show when Toby Mac stops by to talk about his songwriting process. Matt Maher tells us about a challenging experience of his growing up. And David Crowder is here to offer us some worship inspiration. Franny Cash stops by and shares the story behind her brand new song, Jesus All Along. 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
0: When you feel afraid, what do you do? Where do you go? Who do you talk to? You know, fear is a normal emotion. We all feel afraid from time to time. When fear overwhelms my heart, God wants me to come to Him for safety. Psalm 119 says, "You are my hiding place and my shield. I hope in your word." God wants me to know that He is my safe place. He's my refuge and my helper. When I feel afraid about what might happen in life, I can put my trust in Him. My friend, God is your hiding place. He promises to be with you always.
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1: 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Psalm 118:24. This is the day the Lord has made. Let us rejoice and be glad in it.
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It's Kurt Wallace, your host for the weekend Top 20 Countdown, getting ready for this weekend's show when Toby Mac stops by to talk about his songwriting process. Matt Maher tells us about a challenging experience of his growing up. And David Crowder is here to offer us some worship inspiration. Franny Cash stops by and shares the story behind her brand new song, Jesus All Along. 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
0: In the new film Paw Patrol, the Dino movie, now in theaters, everyone's favorite puppy police are back in action protecting Adventure City. This time, our canine heroes are out on the Sea Patroller when a storm blows them onto the mysterious beach of an island filled with friendly dinosaurs. They can't wait to tell everyone about it. But even though series villain Mayor Humdinger has tried to change his ways, he's still causing trouble. Like previous Paw Patrol entries, this cartoony story emphasizes heroism, friendship, and second chances. Some mild peril and bathroom humor pop up, but nothing too serious. We're giving Paw Patrol, the Dino movie, a 4.5 out of 5 for family friendliness. 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
1: Can I say something honest today? 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Even leaders feel empty sometimes. Even the ones everyone looks to for encouragement still needs encouragement themselves. The good news is God already knows that. In Isaiah 40, it says, "Those who hope in the Lord will renew their strength, not manufacture it, not fake it, renew it." God specializes in refilling what life drains. 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It's simply time to return to the source, because the God who called you will also sustain you. 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

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It's Kurt Wallace, your host for the weekend Top 20 Countdown, getting ready for this weekend's show when Toby Mac stops by to talk about his songwriting process. 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And David Crowder is here to offer us some worship inspiration. 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
0: Bad things happen around us every day, and I know it can be discouraging. But my friend, you and I need to guard our thoughts. We need to be careful what we focus on. I've experienced the goodness of God, and I know you have too. When I focus my mind on who He is, my mind fills up with joy and peace. Yes, terrible things happen in our world, but we have a God who loves us. He sent His Son Jesus to save us, and our hope is in Him. I love Psalm 145 that says, "The Lord is righteous in everything He does. He is filled with kindness."
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0: Be careful what we focus on. I've experienced the goodness of God, and I know you have too. When I focus my mind on who He is, my mind fills up with joy and peace. Yes, terrible things happen in our world, but we have a God who loves us. He sent His Son Jesus to save us, and our hope is in Him. I love Psalm 145 that says, "The Lord is righteous in everything He does. He is filled with kindness."
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3: 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This time, our canine heroes are out on the Sea Patroller when a storm blows them onto the mysterious beach of an island filled with friendly dinosaurs. They can't wait to tell everyone about it. But even though series villain Mayor Humdinger has tried to change his ways, he's still causing trouble. Like previous Paw Patrol entries, this cartoony story emphasizes heroism, friendship, and second chances. Some mild peril and bathroom humor pop up, but nothing too serious. 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
0: 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In heaven, there will be no more pain, no more tears, no more suffering. God saved us through the blood of Jesus, and it was poured out on the cross. May we never take this gift for granted. It's the gift of life everlasting. I think Ephesians 2 sums it up best. For it is by grace that you have been saved through faith, and this is not from yourselves. It's the gift of God. Today, let's thank God for this beautiful gift of grace.
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It's Kurt Wallace, your host for the weekend Top 20 Countdown, getting ready for this weekend's show when Toby Mac stops by to talk about his songwriting process. Matt Maher tells us about a challenging experience of his growing up. And David Crowder is here to offer us some worship inspiration. 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
3: 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This time, our canine heroes are out on the Sea Patroller when a storm blows them onto the mysterious beach of an island filled with friendly dinosaurs. They can't wait to tell everyone about it. But even though series villain Mayor Humdinger has tried to change his ways, he's still causing trouble. Like previous Paw Patrol entries, this cartoony story emphasizes heroism, friendship, and second chances. Some mild peril and bathroom humor pop up, but nothing too serious. We're giving Paw Patrol, the Dino movie, a 4.5 out of 5 for family friendliness. 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

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It's Kurt Wallace, your host for the Weekend Top 20 Countdown, getting ready for this weekend's show when Toby Mac stops by to talk about his songwriting process. Matt Maher tells us about a challenging experience of his growing up. And David Crowder is here to offer us some worship inspiration. Franny Cash stops by and shares the story behind her brand new song, Jesus All Along. 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

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Toby Mac, Lord, It Feels Good on Life 90.5. I'm Mandy Bowman. Our weather doesn't feel as good. No. Nope. I'm still waiting for September and October when all the pumpkin things really fit in with the temperature, right? Small chances of isolated showers continue for the Sunday. Low 90s for our high tonight. We're in the upper 70s. And then tomorrow we return to sunny and hot upper 90s, close to even triple digits for your Monday.

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1: news. Francesca Battistelli is back. Her new single, He Will, dropped last week. And it's exactly the kind of song you'd hope for from one of Christian music's most beloved voices. It's a soaring anthem of hope about putting your faith in a God who still does miracles. Backed by a choir, Francesca sings of her need for rescue and her certainty that, while she may not know how God will intervene, He will come through. It's her first new music in 8 years. Since her last album in 2018, she intentionally stepped away from the spotlight to invest in her growing family. She's now a mom of 7, embracing homesteading and homeschooling. But even while she was away, the music kept working. She quietly crossed 2 billion career streams and racked up multiple platinum and gold certifications without releasing a single new song. She said it best herself, God's timing is so perfect, and these songs are for now. For more information, visit francescamusic.com. I'm Rachel James with Music News.
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Road less traveled on Life 90.5. I am Mandy. Do you remember traveling the road that first time you drove yourself to school? It was quite the foggy morning on the first day of 11th grade for me, but it felt like sunshine because I could finally drive myself to school. I rode up in my slightly rusted 1986 Toyota Corolla and parked with pride next to my classmate's 2004 Volkswagen New Beetle. Yeah. The age of the car didn't matter, though. It was the independence that really mattered. And I had a great first day until I got back to my car. I sat in the driver's seat, put the key in the ignition, and then I turned. You know what happened? Nothing. Nothing happened at all because I left the headlights on from the fog that morning. The battery was dead. I was so embarrassed that I had to ask a fellow student for a jump. And that made that first day feel kind of ruined. And then my independence felt pretty shattered, too. As I've grown older, though, I've slowly learned that independence, yeah, it's not all it's cracked up to be. The ability to rely on friends and family is a good thing. And when the rough times hit, having a support structure, it's super helpful. And dependence on the Lord, well, that's absolutely essential. In John 15, Jesus says, "I am the vine and you are the branches. If you remain in me and I in you, you'll bear much fruit. Apart from me, you can do nothing." So if I want to grow in the Lord and live out his purpose for me, oh, independence is not an option. Mm-mm. There is no choice but to intentionally stay connected to Jesus. But dependence isn't a bad thing. Instead, it's wisdom. Dependence is knowing full well that without him, we can do nothing. And it's realizing just how much I need him.

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This week, starting tomorrow, be listening for an extra special sound on your Life 90.5. 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On Sunday, August the 30th, we're taking over the Island Explorer out of Carolina Beach for a couple hours of worship right there on the water. So be listening for that sound. You'll also get the boat bag, too. Every winner full of some Life 90.5 swag. 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I'm

0: Yeah, he is. 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

0: On the night you fall in all the pieces, you can bring your lonely heart to Jesus. 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

Oh, I found it. I found it. Zach Williams, wait for me on Life 90.5. I am Mandy. I have found my favorite Facebook post of the week. I feel it in my soul. Check this out. It says this. It's so hot, I just walked outside and ran into Shadrach, Meshach, and Abednego. It's so toasty. I am so ready to get out of this furnace. I'm ready to say goodbye to these hot days and hello to fall. Hands up.

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And let me tell you, that flame is super hot outside right now. We, the Kingdom, rescue me on Life 90.5. I'm Mandy Bowman. Yes, it's really warm, low 90s today. Small chances of isolated showers continuing. Tonight, we're in the upper 70s, but tomorrow, sunny and hot. Upper 90s, even close to triple digits for your Monday. So be careful out there.

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It's Kurt Wallace, your host for the Weekend Top 20 Countdown, getting ready for this weekend's show. And Toby Mac stops by to talk about his songwriting process. Matt Maher tells us about a challenging experience of his growing up. And David Crowder is here to offer us some worship inspiration. Franny Cash stops by and shares the story behind her brand new song, Jesus All Along. And we got another future hit from Drew Parker and Stephen Curtis Chapman. 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

right. Jesus over everything. Danny Gokey on Life 90.5. It has been a busy week around Wilmington, especially around UNCW. So many new students moving into the area. So welcome to Wilmington. You guys, I know it's been crazy. Things are about to get crazier with classes and activities. And life's about to get extra crazy as you encounter so many beliefs and ideologies, many of which aren't grounded in truth and aren't grounded in God's word. I read this verse this week and thought immediately about you guys. 1 Corinthians 16:13 has some encouragement for you. It says, be on your guard, stand firm in the faith, be courageous, and be strong.

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That's right. Keep going right on to fall. Rachel Purcell on Uplifting and Upcouraging Life 90.5. I'm Mandy. The temps may not show it, but fall has arrived. Okay. Krispy Kreme has their fall donuts now, and I could not be more excited. It's time for another trek down South College to get me some more KKs. Someone else on the Life 90.5 team, though, is not as excited about the fall stuff.

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0: When you feel afraid, what do? Where do you go? Who do you talk to? You know, fear is a normal emotion. We all feel afraid from time to time. When fear overwhelms my heart, God wants me to come to Him for safety. Psalm 119 says, "You are my hiding place and my shield. I hope in your word." God wants me to know that He is my safe place. He's my refuge and my helper. When I feel afraid about what might happen in life, I can put my trust in Him. My friend, God is your hiding place. He promises to be with you always.
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0: Christmas, right? Everything's going to be all right. There's kids, there's parents, there's teachers wondering. Yes, it's going to be all right. Matt Maher on Uplifting and Encouraging Life 90.5. I know the end of the school year is usually when parents look for great gifts to give to their child's teacher, but maybe your stressed out teacher might need something pretty sweet early in the year. 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

Jamie McDonald with Ain't No Way on Life 90.5. And Ain't No Way I'm Going Outside. I just ain't doing it. If there ain't AC, don't ask me to do anything with you, okay? I'm Mandy. Small chances of isolated showers continuing. Low 90s for our high today. Tonight, we're in the upper 70s, but tomorrow, even hotter than today. Sunny, very warm, upper 90s. Might even be getting close to those triple digits. So it's going to be very toasty for your Monday.

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1: Hi, I'm Bray, a student from Northside School of Christian Leadership, and this is your Life 90.5 verse of the day. Psalm 118:24. This is the day the Lord has made. Let us rejoice and be glad in it.
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Mel Barnes with Road Less Traveled on Life 90.5. I am Mandy. Do you remember traveling the road that first time you drove yourself to school? It was quite the foggy morning on the first day of 11th grade for me, but it felt like sunshine because I could finally drive myself to school. I rode up in my slightly rusted 1986 Toyota Corolla and parked with pride next to my classmate's 2004 Volkswagen New Beetle. Yeah. The age of the car didn't matter, though. It was the independence that really mattered. And I had a great first day until I got back to my car. I sat in the driver's seat, put the key in the ignition, and then I turned. You know what happened? Nothing. Nothing happened at all because I left the headlights on from the fog that morning. The battery was dead. I was so embarrassed that I had to ask a fellow student for a jump. And that made that first day feel kind of ruined. And then my independence felt pretty shattered, too. As I've grown older, though, I've slowly learned that independence, yeah, it's not all it's cracked up to be. The ability to rely on friends and family is a good thing. And when the rough times hit, having a support structure, it's super helpful. And dependence on the Lord, well, that's absolutely essential. In John 15, Jesus says, "I am the vine and you are the branches. If you remain in me and I in you, you'll bear much fruit. Apart from me, you can do nothing." So if I want to grow in the Lord and live out his purpose for me, oh, independence is not an option. Mm-mm. There is no choice but to intentionally stay connected to Jesus. But dependence isn't a bad thing. Instead, it's wisdom. Dependence is knowing full well that without him, we can do nothing. And it's realizing just how much I need him.

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Jesus said, "If anyone is thirsty, let him come to me and drink, and streams of living water will flow from within them." At Living Water Ministries Church, our service is built on a foundation of belief in Jesus Christ and trust in the Word of God. If you're not already a part of a family of believers, you're invited to come as you are and join us as we bring glory to God every Sunday morning at 10. Living Water Ministries Church, 141 Middle Sound Road in Ogden, just off Market Street.

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1: Oh, it feels so good to be loved by God, doesn't it? Toby Mac on Life 90.5. Because you love your kiddos, it might not feel so good to you as they go back to school. Your college kids starting back soon. Your littles are starting back soon, too. And maybe you're a little stressed because you want the best for your kids. I got a lot of parent friends who are really concerned about your kids and the friends that they're going to have. And so we've been praying a lot for kids going back to school here at Life 90.5. And I want to continue that as we pray for their friendships. Would you join me? Dear Lord, as these babies return to the classrooms and to classmates, would you protect their hearts by bringing them good friends? Your word is clear that bad company has a negative impact on one's life. So we ask for the best of buddies for our little ones. Help them to look for things like kindness, gentleness, and helpfulness in the friends that they choose. And may these kids learn to be good friends themselves and never forget that you are their best friend. In Jesus' name we pray.

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It's Kurt Wallace, your host for the weekend Top 20 Countdown, getting ready for this weekend's show. And Toby Mac stops by to talk about his songwriting process. 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

wait for me. 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Happy Sunday afternoon. I hope you are having a good day. I hope that you are staying cool because it's not as hot as it was, but it is still pretty hot out there. Tonight going to cool down to just under the 80 degree mark. And then get this, tomorrow the actual temperature shooting up to 98. I know that heat index, they haven't even put it on here yet. They're probably scared we're just going to, you know, boycott leaving the house if at all possible. But yeah, it's going to be even hotter tomorrow. By tomorrow evening, it's going to feel much like tonight with mostly clear conditions. Our next chance of some showers could enter the area by Tuesday. Are you?

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0: In the new film Paw Patrol, the Dino movie, now in theaters, everyone's favorite puppy police are back in action protecting Adventure City. This time, our canine heroes are out on the Sea Patroller when a storm blows them onto the mysterious beach of an island filled with friendly dinosaurs. They can't wait to tell everyone about it. But even though series villain Mayor Humdinger has tried to change his ways, he's still causing trouble. Like previous Paw Patrol entries, this cartoony story emphasizes heroism, friendship, and second chances. Some mild peril and bathroom humor pop up, but nothing too serious. We're giving Paw Patrol, the Dino movie, a 4.5 out of 5 for family friendliness. Read the full review at PluggedIn.com/radio. I'm Adam Holtz with the Plugged In Movie Review by Focus on

say amen. I love that song. It's Amen from Natalie Lane on Life 90.5. Actually, I recommend following her too on social media. Always so bubbly and uplifting and encouraging. And yeah, I just think she is such an adorable little person that is on there being sweet. Also want to mention you can follow us on social media. And if you want to laugh, check out our latest video. I'm not going to spoil it for you. It's a funny one. And Mandy, she just has us cracking up, honestly. But not only do we like to be silly and have fun, but we love to make sure that you have an extra dose of some encouragement as you start your day bright and early. Those posts are always there waiting for you. Well, at least if you're up after like 6 a.m. If you're up before that, you might be waking up before they're posted. But follow us on Facebook and Instagram when you search Life 90.5.

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You can also get your state inspections taken care of, tires rotated, oil changes, all that good stuff. And when you do go, make sure to say thanks to Lisa and all the staff at Jeans Tire and Auto Service for supporting Life 90.5.

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Ain't No Way, Jamie McDonald on the Carolina Coast favorite Christian music station, Life 90.5. It has been a rather toasty weekend. And even as we get ready for the week ahead, well, you might not like this. Tomorrow's actual temperature right now forecasted to be 98. Not the heat index, the technical temperature. So tomorrow, I don't even know what that heat index could end up being. It's going to be outstanding, that's for sure. Though tomorrow evening, clear skies, a low of 78. Next chance of some rain we could see enter the area Tuesday, that high around 95. Rain chances bump up to about 50-50 shot by Tuesday evening with a low in the mid-70s.

0: believe it. On the night you fall in all the pieces, you can bring your lonely heart to Jesus. What if I told you that I believe it?
1: 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It's Kurt Wallace, your host for the Weekend Top 20 Countdown, getting ready for this weekend's show when Toby Mac stops by to talk about his songwriting process. Matt Maher tells us about a challenging experience of his growing up. And David Crowder is here to offer us some worship inspiration. Franny Cash stops by and shares the story behind her brand new song, Jesus All Along. And we got another future hit from Drew Parker and Stephen Curtis Chapman. 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

When it comes to healing, it's not a comfortable thing. It is not a linear process that you get to just keep making progress on. Sometimes you might take a few steps forward and then you fall back a few more steps than the progress that you'd even been able to notice. I want to encourage you, whether it's something from way back when you were a kid that you still kind of hang on to, or something that happened even yesterday, let the healing process begin as soon as possible. Don't let things fester and grow into resentment and bitterness, because the enemy will find a foothold and he will use those negative emotions, those negative reactions in a way that can really bring you down. It can help you spiral into a darkness that's even harder to heal from. Your life verse for today comes from Psalm chapter 126, verse 5. It says, "Those who sow with tears will reap with songs of joy." Well, I guess one day I'm just going to get to see that entire songbook

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1: 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It's like, you're right, God's got this under control. 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
1: Can I say something honest today? Even strong people get tired. Even leaders feel empty sometimes. Even the ones everyone looks to for encouragement still needs encouragement themselves. The good news is God already knows that. In Isaiah 40, it says, "Those who hope in the Lord will renew their strength, not manufacture it, not fake it, renew it." God specializes in refilling what life drains. So if today you're feeling worn down, overwhelmed, or spiritually dry, that's not the end of your strength. It's simply time to return to the source, because the God who called you will also sustain you. Find more at fueledbyfaith.org. I'm Emily Vermeer, reminding you to stay fueled by faith as you keep listening to Life 90.5.

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John Reddick, it's holding on from Your Life 90.5. Hey, a quick look at the weather for the last time with me, at least for the day. Today, it was, surprise, another super duper hot day. Well, tomorrow, somehow, going to be even hotter. The actual temperature forecasted 98, which means that heat index is going to be unbelievable, truly. Clear skies expected, though, as we start the week. Tomorrow evening, down to 78. Next chance of a pop-up shower or storm could enter the area on your Tuesday afternoon, where the high expected reach.

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1: For King and Country has been dropping a few new songs here and there. 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
1: 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Matt Maher tells us about a challenging experience of his growing up. And David Crowder is here to offer us some worship inspiration. Franny Cash stops by and shares the story behind her brand new song, Jesus All Along. 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

Studio for your Sunday afternoon. I hope you've had a wonderful day, a restful weekend, and you are gearing up for the week ahead. I know traditional school calendars actually start not this week, but the following week. But some schools in our area have been already in class, and some are actually kicking off later this week. So we'll be praying for all the parents as you start adjusting to your routines whenever they begin. But I hope you have a great rest of your day.

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14: 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I'm your host, Kurt Wallace. I hope you're having a great weekend. Romans 8:31 tells us, if God is for us, who can be against us? He who did not spare his own son, but gave him up for us all, in all these things we are more than conquerors through him who loved us. On this weekend show, Toby Max here to give us a little insight into his songwriting process. Matt Maher is here to reflect on a very challenging experience in his life. Franny Cash shares the story behind a brand new song of hers called Jesus All Along. And Crowder is here to offer us some worship inspiration. Rachel James has the latest in Christian music news. And we have future hits from Franny Cash, that one I was talking about, along with another brand new song from Drew Parker and Stephen Curtis Chapman. It's going to be a great show, and we're glad you're listening this weekend. As we get things started with Brandon Lake and Nick Jonas, this is new. It's called The Author.
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0: The Author debuts at number 20 for Brandon Lake and Nick Jonas here on the Weekend Top 20 Countdown. Hey, and we'd love to have you follow us on the X app. If you're on the X app, we are too, at 20 Weekend. We'll see you there on the X app. Now back to the countdown we go with John Reddick. He's up next with his new one. This is called Holding On.
1: Number 19.

0: 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John Reddick debuts at number 19 here on the Weekend Top 20 Countdown. And the Weekend Top 20 Countdown, we're Instagram people, and if you are too, we'd love to see you there. You'll find us on Instagram under the name The Weekend Top 20 Countdown. Now, it's back to the countdown we go. How about some Forrest Frank? This is called OK.
1: Number 18.

Okay, from Forrest Frank, it's number 18 on the weekend top 20 countdown. On last week's countdown, Zach Williams had the number 3 song, Wait For Me. You

0: Cece Winans worthy of it all? 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Well, stay with us and we'll find out together here on the Weekend Top 20 Countdown. We're coming up. It's the top 17 songs in the country. Toby Mac is here to offer us a glimpse into the inspiration behind his songwriting. And we'll hear a future hit from Drew Parker and Stephen Curtis Chapman. 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
0: 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I'm Kurt Wallace. And we're right back into the countdown with Bay Turner and his song, Somebody's Praying.
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0: Now let's take a look at a song that we think may be a future hit someday here on the countdown. This weekend, it's a brand new song from Drew Parker featuring some guy named Stephen Curtis Chapman. The song is called Blame Jesus, and it's our choice for this week's future hit on the Weekend Top 20 Countdown. Take a listen.

0: Blame Jesus, Drew Parker and Stephen Curtis Chapman. It's our future hit this week. And if you'd like to tell us what you think of Drew Parker and Stephen Curtis Chapman's new song, log on to our website and tell us at weekendtop20countdown.com. Well, next up, it's Toby Mac. And Toby stopped by not too long ago and took a few minutes out of his schedule to talk about writing music. And one of the questions that he answered for us was, what inspires your songwriting? And here's what Toby said.
1: I mean, God uses everything in my life, my friendships, my friends that are struggling, my friends that are doing amazingly well and inspiring me to walk deeper with Christ. It can be anything. My family, of course, having a different responsibility level, walking with my wife through life, all these things inspire me. But my family definitely is a major inspiration for my writing. I mean, it teaches you about people, man. It teaches you about, you know, your selfish nature. It teaches you about loving with a father's love. It teaches you when you see them relating to each other, a brother being there protecting a sister, or a sister dogging the brother out. You know, all those things. I mean, songs come from all that. And also, I think just the sort of fun side of my records. Sometimes I'll just make a song that I think is my kids are going to rock to, and we'll just have a good time with it. And it ends up that it makes it on the record. It was just our little thing. But they were rocking to it so hard, I figured the whole world would.
0: Drawing inspiration from everyday activities, his relationships with friends, and most of all, his family interactions, Toby Mac creates music that touches his listeners' hearts. Those songs do, I'm telling you. And speaking of Toby, he's up next with his latest. This is called Lord, It Feels Good.
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1: 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And Rachel James is here with the latest in Christian music news when we return to more of the Weekend Top 20 Countdown.
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9: 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Some mild peril and bathroom humor pop up, but nothing too serious. We're giving Paw Patrol, the Dino movie, a 4.5 out of 5 for family friendliness. 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
1: Hey, thanks a lot for joining us here on the Weekend Top 20 Countdown. I hope you're having a great weekend. I'm Kurt Wallace. In Psalm 118, the writer says, "When hard-pressed, I cried to the Lord. He brought me into a spacious place. The Lord is with me. I will not be afraid. What can mere mortals do to me? The Lord is my strength and defense. He has become my salvation." And if you ever miss listening to the Weekend Top 20 Countdown here on your favorite radio station, we got a way that you can listen to it whenever you feel like it or whenever you can. 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

0: Natasha Leighton. 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And here's a couple notes from listeners who posted on our Facebook page this week in response to our poll question, what's your favorite thing about August? And Diana Hermanson said, back to school. I'm a lunch lady and I miss those kiddos over the summer. Diana, I loved our lunch ladies at school. They always gave me extras, which was great. And Catherine Doyle said in response to what's your favorite thing about August? The last month of hot weather. I'm a teacher who's wishing for a few more extra days before school starts. I bet you are, Catherine. Thank you, Catherine, the teacher, and Diana, the lunch lady, for impacting kids so much this year, and we'll be praying for you guys. And if you'd like to be our friends just like Diana and Catherine, the lunch lady and the teacher, just go to facebook.com/weekendtop20countdown or look for the Facebook link on our website, which is weekendtop20countdown.com. And now we're back to the countdown with Pat Barrett and his song, I've Got a Fire.
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0: Rachel James is here with that.
2: Francesca Battistelli is back. Her new single, He Will, dropped last week. And it's exactly the kind of song you'd hope for from one of Christian music's most beloved voices. It's a soaring anthem of hope about putting your faith in a God who still does miracles. Backed by a choir, Francesca sings of her need for rescue and her certainty that, while she may not know how God will intervene, He will come through. It's her first new music in 8 years. Since her last album in 2018, she intentionally stepped away from the spotlight to invest in her growing family. She's now a mom of 7, embracing homesteading and homeschooling. But even while she was away, the music kept working. She quietly crossed 2 billion career streams and racked up multiple platinum and gold certifications without releasing a single new song. She said it best herself, God's timing is so perfect, and these songs are for now. For more information, visit francescamusic.com.
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0: Breathe On It, Tarin Wells at number 13 on the weekend Top 20 Countdown. I'm Kurt Wallace. Coming up, we got 12 of the biggest songs in the country for you. And Matt Maher is here to talk about an experience with his parents. That and more coming up next on the weekend Top 20 Countdown. Stay with us.
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0: 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I'm Kurt Wallace. We're glad you're listening this weekend. And the Weekend Top 20 Countdown's toll-free comment line's up and running at 888-295-SHOW. 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The number is 888-295-SHOW. That's 888-295 and the word show. Well, our next singer here on the countdown says that he draws on his own life experiences to help him minister to his listeners every day. And Matt Maher tells us that after going through his parents' divorce, he said he learned a lot about struggles and grace. In fact, here's how Matt described that experience.
4: It was difficult for me because on many levels, because it was sort of the stark reality of life is falling apart constantly. Things are just fragile, and the things you hold dear and the things that, you know, you value in life, all the things of this earth are fading away. It's like from the moment we're born, we're dying. I have a lot of sympathy for my parents. They were married for 23, 24 years, so they really tried to make it work. And you know, in the end, it was a very difficult thing. My father was struggling with alcoholism, and it's just proof that all these things of the world have the potential. Nothing's inherently evil, you know, but that they have the potential to just wreak havoc. I learned a lot from the whole experience. I learned a lot from my mom, but I also learned a lot from my dad. He struggled with this and this and this, and now as a young man, because I've inherited all the same flaws. So everything that drove me nuts about my parents, guess what? It's in me. There comes a realization where you have to go, but, and I have the ability to choose to invite grace into my heart.
0: For Matt Maher, the struggle of going through his parents' divorce was a learning experience for him, and he's using the lessons to help him in his own life, as well as offering an example of grace for those that he comes in contact with. That's great. Thank you, Matt. And speaking of Matt Maher, he's up next with his new one. This is Gonna Be All Right.
1: Number 12.

0: Matt Maher climbs 5 steps from number 17 to number 12 with his song Gonna Be Alright. It's the biggest mover of the week on the Weekend Top 20 Countdown. Hey, don't forget, each week we conduct an informal poll on our website. And when we asked you last time what's your favorite thing about August, 20% of you answered back to school. 25% said the return of football. And 27% replied the last month of hot weather. Meanwhile, another 28% responded, does National Dog Month count? Or in other words, none of the above. Now, on this week's poll, we'd like to know this. What era did you grow up in? Was it the 40s and 50s, the 60s and the 70s, the 80s and the 90s, or the 2000s? Hey, let us know what era you grew up in or are currently growing up in, I guess, at WeekendTop20Countdown.com. 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

0: Perfectly from Micah Tyler lands at number 11 on the weekend top 20 countdown. I'm Kerr Wallace, and you are listening to the weekend top 20 countdown. Thanks for doing that today. Coming up, we got your top 10 favorite songs on our way to the number one song in the country. And Rachel James is back with more Christian music news, too. When we return to the second half of the weekend top 20 countdown.
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3: 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He made a way for me to be with Him forever. In heaven, there will be no more pain, no more tears, no more suffering. God saved us through the blood of Jesus, and it was poured out on the cross. May we never take this gift for granted. It's the gift of life everlasting. I think Ephesians 2 sums it up best. For it is by grace that you have been saved through faith. And this is not from yourselves. It's the gift of God. Today, let's thank God for this beautiful gift of grace.
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0: Welcome back to the Weekend Top 20 Countdown. I'm your host, Kerr Wallace. And the book of 2 Thessalonians tells us, stand firm and hold fast to the teachings we passed on to you, whether by word of mouth or by letter. May our Lord Jesus Christ Himself and God our Father, who loved us and by His grace gave us eternal encouragement and good hope, encourage your hearts and strengthen you in every good deed and word. 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The home of the morning show is Shay and Joanna. Thank you guys for being a part of the Weekend Top 20 family. And also in Lubbock, Texas on KAMY 90.1 FM, the home of Middays with CeCe LaBarge. We're glad you guys are a part of the Weekend Top 20 family, too. Thank you so much. And we're right back to the countdown, kicking off the top 10 this weekend with Carly Ann Taylor and her song, Why Should I Worry?
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0: Why Should I Worry? It's Carly Ann Taylor at number 10 on the Weekend Top 20 Countdown. I'm Kurt Wallace, and let's talk about back-to-school supply lists, can we? Back in 1975, when I was, you know, like, I was like 12, that list was pretty simple. I mean, you needed a trapper keeper, and of course, your trapper keeper had to have the Velcro that announced to the entire classroom exactly when you opened it, right? Let's say you had to have a box of 64 crayons with a sharpener built into the back, which was basically a status symbol back in second grade, I'm just saying. A zippered pencil case and a metal lunchbox with a glass thermos inside that shattered by the third day of school. I mean, it happened every year without fail. Now, let's fast forward to 2026. Here's the new shopping list. A laptop, a charger, a second charger because the first one's already missing, noise-canceling headphones, a water bottle roughly the size of a fire extinguisher, completely covered in stickers, by the way, hand sanitizer in 9 different scents, and a hoodie, no matter where you live in the country, because you got to wear a hoodie. Some things change, right? And some things really don't. Either way, that kid's walking through a classroom door and still needs to know somebody's in their corner. And just know this, here at the Weekend Top 20 Countdown, we got you covered. We're praying for you that you and your family have a great school year. Hey, you got this. Now let's get back to the Weekend Top 20 Countdown with Chandler Moore and his song, God, I'm Just Grateful.
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2: 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The 7-song project is designed to reflect the ups and downs of everyday faith, taking listeners from energetic praise to quiet moments of reflection with God. Cassidy Estevez says the goal was to create songs that meet people wherever they are, whether they're celebrating, struggling, surrounded by others, or spending time alone with Jesus. She says while life isn't always easy, following Christ brings a peace that cuts through the chaos, and that's the heart behind the album's title. The record opens with the upbeat song Hunger, before moving into more personal moments, including the focus track You. It's an alternative pop anthem for anyone who's ever questioned where life is leading, reminding listeners that even life's detours can bring them closer to Jesus. The new album, Simple, is streaming everywhere now.
0: 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All right, now let's get back to the countdown with Matthew West. He's up next with his song, Good.
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1: 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It lands in the number 8 spot on the weekend top 20 countdown. Okay, stay with us. Still to come, we got the top 7 songs in the country. And Franny Cash is here to share the story behind a brand new song of hers called Jesus All Along. 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
1: 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I'm your host, Kurt Wallace. 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And let's see who's up next here. Oh, it's Elevation Rhythm and their song Washed.
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0: Now, let's take a look at another song that we think may be a future hit someday here on the countdown. This weekend, it's a brand new song from Franny Cash. The song is called Jesus All Along. And Franny stopped by and talked to us this week and shared the story behind that song with us.
2: So the story behind my song Jesus All Along is that really two of my favorite people in the whole world, Jordan Sapp and Andy Cherry, and I got in a room and Andy started playing the beginnings of this song on piano. And we were just talking so openly and so freely about how Jesus has changed all of our lives. And there's a line in there that says in the verse, you know, before I met you, I was all smoke and no flame. And I think about that verse in Isaiah all the time that says, it's prophesying about the Messiah. And it says, he will not blow out a flickering candle. And that's the truth. In my life, there have been some really dark times and some times where I was just barely hanging on. And Jesus really breathed me back to life. There's also a line in the chorus that says, I think that I've known it since when I was young. It was Jesus all along. And I just think about this purity and innocence with kids, that they're just so close to heaven. And I think that they know that there's a love after them. And part of growing older and part of the journey of faith is returning to that love. And that's what the song is for me. So thank you so much for listening.
0: Thank you, Franny. You want to hear that song? Okay, it's Franny Cash. This is Jesus All Along. It's our choice for this week's future hit on the Weekend Top 20 Countdown. Take a listen.

0: 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That's Franny Cash. 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
7: 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We're giving Paw Patrol, the Dino movie, a 4.5 out of 5 for family friendliness. 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
0: Welcome back. I'm Kurt Wallace. This is the Weekend Top 20 Countdown. We got 5 songs to go. And in Philippians 1, verse 6, Paul writes, "Being confident of this, that he who began a good work in you will carry it on to completion until the day of Christ Jesus." 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Now we're back to the countdown, and next up it's Crowder. And when we had a chance to sit down and talk with David Crowder, he shared his thoughts on what inspires him most in worship.
8: I think what inspires me most, music's just so cool. Music is just, it's almost one of those things we can't get away from as humans, just in us. And it's one of these deals where one note, the note C, can express 100 different emotions just by the context it's placed in, and that's inspiring in and of itself. And so I want to find out how many different things I can make this one note say, is for one. But I think for the most part, my work and my job as an artist is done when I don't ever have pen and paper in hand, but when I'm just paying attention to the small moments in life where others might not be watching. I think that those are the things you draw from and are able to articulate later. That would be where I find my inspiration, is just the stuff of life.
0: Crowder telling us that he's inspired by the small moments in life. And speaking of Crowder, he teams up with his buddy Phil Wickham on this one. Here they are with It Really Is Amazing Grace.
1: Number 5.

0: Phil Wickham and Crowder. It really is Amazing Grace, the number 5 song on the weekend Top 20 Countdown. Hey, at our weekend Top 20 Countdown toll-free comment lines up and running right now. Looks like there's a couple lines available. If you'd like to call 888-295 in the word show, call that number, 888-295-SHOW. Leave a comment, maybe a story about how a song or an artist has touched your life. Here's the number one more time. It's 888-295 and the word show. Now back to the countdown we go with Jamie McDonald. Here she is with Ain't No Way.
1: Number 4.

0: Ain't no way. My English teacher would have a fit over that. But hey, it works for Jamie McDonald. It's number four this week on the Weekend Top 20 Countdown. And the Weekend Top 20 Countdown has an Instagram account, and we'd love to follow you on yours. You'll find us on Instagram under the name The Weekend Top 20 Countdown. 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Again, just search for The Weekend Top 20 Countdown, and we'll be Instagram friends too. Won't that be fun? Now we're back to the countdown, and after spending 4 weeks at number one, CeCe Winans steps back to number three this week with her song Worthy of It All.
1: Number three.

0: 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Okay, stay with us here on the countdown because the new number 1 song in the country is just around the corner, and listener Trenda Myers tells us what her favorite thing about August is. Let me give you a hint. Down, ready, set. Okay, that's enough. We'll find out what Trenda's favorite thing about August is coming up next here on the weekend Top 20 Countdown. Ike.
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5: Francesca Battistelli is back. Her new single, He Will, dropped last week. And it's exactly the kind of song you'd hope for from one of Christian music's most beloved voices. It's a soaring anthem of hope about putting your faith in a God who still does miracles. Backed by a choir, Francesca sings of her need for rescue and her certainty that, while she may not know how God will intervene, He will come through. It's her first new music in 8 years. Since her last album in 2018, she intentionally stepped away from the spotlight to invest in her growing family. She's now a mom of 7, embracing homesteading and homeschooling. But even while she was away, the music kept working. She quietly crossed 2 billion career streams and racked up multiple platinum and gold certifications without releasing a single new song. She said it best herself, God's timing is so perfect, and these songs are for now. For more information, visit francescamusic.com. I'm Rachel James with Music News.
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0: Welcome back, friends, to the Weekend Top 20 Countdown. I'm Kurt Wallace with 2 songs to go. And at number 2 this weekend, it's Zach Williams and his song Wait For Me.
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0: Mr. Zach Williams, Wait For Me. It's number two on the weekend top 20 countdown. And before we hear the brand new number one song in the country, let's turn back to our Facebook page, where listener Trenda Myers sent us a note in response to this week's poll question, what's your favorite thing about August? And Trenda said, the return of football. Woohoo! My son coaches at his high school alma mater. Plus, we have season tickets to see the University of Illinois play. Our family loves football season. Go Illini, right, Trenda? That's awesome. Why do I have a feeling you listen to WBGL there in Champaign? Anyway, we're glad you're one of our Facebook friends, and we appreciate you reaching out to us. And if you'd like to be our friend, just like the University of Illinois football fan Trenda, her family, and more than 15,000 other listeners, just go to Facebook.com/WeekendTop20Countdown or look for the Facebook link on our website, which is WeekendTop20Countdown.com. All right. Now we're up to the brand new number one song in the country. And if you've been following along wondering, where's that new Josiah Queen song? Well, this week it lands at number one. Josiah Queen has the new number one song in the country. This is called Demons.
1: Number one.

0: Now we're up to the brand new number one song in the country. And if you've been following along, wondering, where's that new Josiah Queen song? Well, this week it lands at number one. Josiah Queen has the new number one song in the country. This is called Demons.
1: Number one.

0: Demons from Josiah Queen is the brand new number one song in the country here on the Weekend Top 20 Countdown. Congratulations, Josiah. And there you have it. It's the 20 songs at the top of your list of favorites. 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Countdown is produced by Jason Burrows. Our executive producers are Ken Farley and Brandon Rabar. The show is written by Wes Shadler and Katie Hansconnect. And Rachel James is always here with the latest in Christian music news. Next week, we'll do it all again. And I hope you'll join us as we count down the top 20 Christian songs in America. Until then, from the Wallace household, I'm Kurt Wallace, encouraging you to make a difference in someone's life this week. Happy back to school for a lot of our friends and for those that, you know, still wait until after Labor Day. Lucky ducks, right? God bless you, and we'll talk to you next week.
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